0: and it's a ball. If you haven't been, you should go.
1: I'm glad he finally said yes to you. If you were asking for 4 years to get down there,
0: yeah,
1: good time. And you know, I love it too because a lot of new artists playing by the pool during the day, and then you guys headlining at night on a big stage on the beach.
0: Yes, yeah, no, it was really cool. I'm glad I got to experience it.
1: Yeah, and I think that's the right way to say it. It is an experience for sure. And speaking of Luke, he's part of this next song at number 11. It's George Burge with Luke Bryan, Ride, Ride, Ride.

0: John Morgan up one and number 10, Kid Myself. We're counting them down this week with Kane Brown. Your current top 10 is Woman. But want to go back and get another of your recent hits. Tell me about a song you had a hand in writing, I Can Feel It.
1: Yeah, we're doing about to do Stagecoach, and we're talking about an iconic artist to come out with us. And Phil Collins was one of them that popped in our heads. And then the next day we had a write in Canada. And Gabe, which is a writer on the song, he just did like a little sample, like a country sample of...
0: Mm-hmm.
1: I Can Feel It. And then we just started writing to it, and just it came to be.
0: Of course, the chorus kind of draws a little inspiration from the Phil Collins In the Air Tonight.
1: Yeah. So it made it a little bit easier because we already knew what we were writing towards. It came out pretty quick.

my co-host Kane Brown and a number one from a couple of years ago, I Can Feel It. Kane's current hit is Woman, which is just ahead in the countdown, but at number nine,

0: Kenny Chesney at number 9. That's Carry On. Kane Brown along as my co-host this week. And up next at 8 is Taylor Swift. And I didn't know this, but you were telling me that you were part of her very special day.
1: Yeah, I just went to her and Travis's wedding.
0: Yeah.
1: It was awesome. I loved the country music community that was in the corner. All hanging out together. It was just nice seeing everybody.
0: I think I saw a picture. Did you guys take like a group shot somewhere?
1: They probably did. Me and Kate didn't know about it.
0: Oh, okay.
1: So we were over there with Pat and Brittany and
0: Patrick Mahomes.
1: Yeah.
0: And, whenever you say Pat, I love that. So, just got to drop in Patrick Mahomes there. Yeah.
1: Yes, we were hanging with them and just kind of chilling over there. And it was like Jennifer Lopez and just like all these crazy, like so many crazy people there. And then over in a corner, Miranda walked up to us and she's like, yeah, we're all back here in the corner. Y'all should come hang out with us. So we went over there and it was Kelsey and Lil Big Town and a couple other people that were in the industry.
0: Mm-hmm.
1: And yeah, it was just nice getting to hang out with everybody.
0: Yeah, a hang that was the party of all parties, right? We're talking about Taylor Swift, who is next at number 8. I knew it. I knew you.

0: Taylor Swift at number 8, I Knew It, I Knew You. I'm Lon Helton, and coming up, how a night out on the town led to the current hit by my co-host, Kane Brown. Country Countdown
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13: Overnight will be cloudy, warm, and humid with showers with a low of 69. On Monday, expect mostly cloudy skies and humid conditions, reaching a high of 77. Monday night will be partly cloudy with a low of 58. Tuesday will be pleasant and less humid with partial sunshine and a high of 78. With your AccuWeather forecast, I'm meteorologist Jason Catarina.
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16: Hey, it's Big D and Bubba. Coming up on Monday, we've got a live rewind in-studio performance from Darius Rucker.
17: Man, Mr. Hootie and the Blowfish himself. Also, how well do we know country music? We go to the test. Enjoy your weekend. We'll see you Monday. Big deal.

0: Stella Lefty up a couple to number 7 with Boston. Kane Brown is my co-host this week. We talked earlier that this is the 10th anniversary of your debut album. Of course, that year you also were out on the road with Florida Georgia Line. And of course, last year you took FGL's Tyler Hubbard out on your tour. And when he was here, it was so cool as he was talking about it, just kind of being this full circle moment for you guys.
1: Yeah, that was cool, man. I love Kane. What a guy. And to be able to be back out on the road with him and, you know, getting to relive the first time we did it was super fun and nostalgic. And yeah, full circle, you know, it was really cool. And I got to watch Kane grow exponentially over the years, and to be back out and to see where he's, you know, I think we were the first band to take him out. So
0: yeah,
1: it was really early on, and to see where him and his band have gone since then is really incredible, to see all these venues sold out and Kane's just completely turned into a professional and incredible artist and performer. So yeah, it was really, really cool for both of us, and a great opportunity for me. And Kane just feels like family, so him and his whole camp, it was just nice to be back out together.
2: Yeah, I love T-Hub. T-Hub's on his fitness journey too, but him being on tour with me was awesome. It was a very full circle moment.
0: Yeah.
2: It was cool seeing that, you know, he still has basically the same band, so we knew a lot of those guys from going out with him. And Jimmy, my band leader, was also in their band originally, so him also getting to be out
0: sure
2: and hanging out with all the guys was cool.

0: Tyler Hubbard is number one from 3 years ago, Dancing in the Country. Kane Brown is my Countdown co-host this week. We now come to your song at number six. And of course, you're one of the writers on this. And I read somewhere that you were in a writing session with a bunch of guys and you went out to warm up some food and had this epiphany of this song or this idea. And you came back to them and said, okay, boys, we're writing this one.
1: Yeah, I was on my back porch with my friends. And they were bored, and they were like, we need to go, let's go to Broadway. And normally when we go to Broadway, I'll go out, and then I'm stuck in a corner, and people will want to take pictures, and then my friends will hang out with the girls that I took the picture with. And so I'm like their wingman.
0: Right.
1: And so...
0: there is another name for that, but we'll let it
1: go. Yeah, so I was like... And I just remember, because my back window is glass, and I was looking through the living room, and every time I go out, I'm like, man, why am I here? And, you know, my family's at home. Because, like, 30 minutes, if I leave and I go down the road, most of the time I'm like, what am I missing out on? And so I looked in and I saw Kate and I was like, y'all talking about girls, but I got a woman. And I never wrote it down. So fast forward, we're at this writer's retreat. We're on, like, song 7 or song 8 of the day. Like, we started at 10 a.m. Now it's probably 9 p.m.
0: Wow.
1: And so I'm warming up my food, and I'm like, come on, bro, think of a hit. And then all of a sudden it was like, they're talking about girls, but I got a woman. And so then I didn't even wait for the food to stop. I ran back, and I was like, guys, I got our next song. And I told them, and they're like, where's that been? And they said, well, we're not even going to finish this song. We're going to write that one. And then once we wrote that one, it came out quick. They're like, yeah, I'm done for the night. It's like, we're not going to get one better than that.
0: Yeah, what a great story of how this song came about. It's my co-host, Kane Brown, at number six, Woman.

0: My co-host Kane Brown at number six with Woman. I am Lon Helton, and coming up, Kane gets a text from Jason Aldean. Country Countdown
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0: Jason Aldean topped the countdown for 2 weeks with that song. It's a number 5 this week. It's Don't Tell on Me. Kane Brown's my co-host. And before we leave Jason, he was just in here as my co-host, and he was telling me that he texted you right after your golfing incident.
1: You know, I heard the other day that, you know, he had had an incident on the golf course, and my wife was like, did you hear Kane got hit with a golf ball? And I said, no. And I was kind of like, I texted him, and even when I was texting, I go, hey, I'm trying not to laugh as I text you this right now, but how did you get hit in the head with a golf ball? And I didn't realize how bad it was, but it was like 150 miles an hour to the back of the ear and like split his ear. It was like, it was pretty gnarly stuff. And so, yeah, you know, I just thought maybe one kind of popped him on top of the head or something, which,
0: right,
1: you know, nothing crazy, but I didn't realize. Yeah, it was a pretty gnarly thing, so I'm glad he's good, and he's tough as a pine nut, so he'll be fine.
0: Imagine you heard from a lot of people.
2: Yeah, I was actually surprised how many people hit me up, just checking on me. But yeah, I don't know. I want to know where he got tough as a pine knot from.
0: Isn't that an old Georgia saying?
2: I've never heard that in my life. He aged himself with that one.
0: You know what? I didn't pick up on that the first time he said it. And so next time, I'll ask him where that came from.
2: Yeah.
0: Talking about Jason Aldean, who's at 5. As we move on to number 4, here's Bailey Zimmerman and Chevy Silverado.

0: Bailey Zimmerman up one to number four, Chevy Silverado.
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1: I'm Kane Brown here this week with Lon Helton. Coming up, Lon and I will have the number 1 song in the USA. Country Countdown
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13: North Country Weather.
14: Overnight will be cloudy, warm, and humid with showers with a low of 69. On Monday, expect mostly cloudy skies and humid conditions, reaching a high of 77. Monday night will be partly cloudy with a low of 58. Tuesday will be pleasant and less humid with partial sunshine and a high of 78. With your AccuWeather forecast, I'm meteorologist Jason Catarina.
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15: Hey, it's Big D and Bubba. Coming up on Monday, we've got a live Rewind in studio performance from Darius Rucker.
16: Man, Mr. Hootie and the Blowfish himself. Also, how well do we know country music? We go to the test. Enjoy your weekend. We'll see you Monday. Big D.

0: Ellen Langley and Morgan Wallen, once again at number two, I Can't Love You Anymore. Kane Brown is my co-host this week, and when we first came in the studio and you kind of took a look at the chart, you kind of smiled and looked up when you saw that Morgan Wallen is both number one and number two.
1: Yeah, man, I see him again at 28.
0: Yeah.
1: Save some room for the rest of us, man. Jeez.
0: You heard from him lately?
1: Actually, he texted me today, invited me to something. I don't know if I'll be here or not. I think it's like a golf thing.
0: Oh, yeah?
1: Yeah. Actually, you heard of Bounty Club? New golf course in Nashville?
0: I haven't heard of
1: Timberlake's golf course.
0: Oh, yeah, yeah. Yes. I didn't know the name of it.
1: Yeah, yeah. It's insane.
0: Have you played it?
1: Yeah, I just played it 2 days ago. That's where I got hit.
0: Really? Yeah. Oh, I didn't realize it was open, I guess.
1: Yeah, I'm a member there. So I run into Morgan quite a bit. And then everybody's there. Luke Combs, Dierks Bentley. Yeah, but it's a nice spot. It's 1,000,000% the best course in Nashville.
0: So this is the one for the guys, all the guys in the south side of town are a Troubadour, and all you guys are up there.
1: Yeah, don't get me wrong, Troubadour's cool, but Troubadour don't touch this course.
0: Oh, yeah?
1: Yeah. It don't stand a chance. But there, I mean, it's a golfer's course. I think it's top 100 courses.
0: Already?
1: They were talking about doing one of the PGA
0: really?
1: Things there. I mean, it's insane.
0: Yeah, I've heard that. And also sounds like a course that that I might want to avoid. And, of course, we started talking about golf and Morgan Wallen, who has the number one song in the USA with Don't We.

0: Morgan Wallen spending his second week at number one, don't we? And there they are, the top 30 country hits in the USA as compiled by Country Aircheck. We've been counting them down here with Kane Brown. And as you mentioned earlier, you don't really have a full-blown tour this year. What's on your schedule for the rest of this year?
1: I'm just hanging out. I think everything of mine's kind of just getting pushed.
0: Because?
1: Just music.
0: Yeah.
1: Yeah, just making sure everything's right.
0: Right.
1: Like I said, I used to put pressure on myself all the time. The music industry's so saturated right now. I'm just chilling.
0: Since you're just kind of chilling, what would you think about coming back next week and helping me count down the hits again?
1: Yeah.
0: All right, great news. And we will talk some more about your new music, including the duet with Shania Twain. And again, thank you for the time this week helping me count down the hits.
1: Yes, sir. Thank you.

0: 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Life changes. 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
1: Hey, it's Big D and Bubba. 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
2: Man, Mr. Hootie and the Blowfish himself.
1: Also,
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2: North Country Weather.
3: Overnight will be cloudy, warm, and humid with showers with a low of 69. On Monday, expect mostly cloudy skies and humid conditions, reaching a high of 77. Monday night will be partly cloudy with a low of 58. Tuesday will be pleasant and less humid with partial sunshine and a high of 78. With your AccuWeather forecast, I'm meteorologist Jason Catarina. 100.

the old man's face. Front page obituary. He was a millionaire. He left his fortune to some guy he barely knew. His kids were mad as hell.

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1: Hey, it's Big D and Bubba. 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
5: North Country weather.
6: Overnight will be cloudy, warm, and humid with showers with a low of 69. On Monday, expect mostly cloudy skies and humid conditions, reaching a high of 77. Monday night will be partly cloudy with a low of 58. Tuesday will be pleasant and less humid with partial sunshine and a high of 78. With your AccuWeather forecast, I'm meteorologist Jason Catarina.
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1: Hey, it's Big D and Bubba. Coming up on Monday, we've got a live Rewind in-studio performance from Darius Rucker.
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1: 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Awesome.
2: 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We'll see you Monday. Big D and Bubba.
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4: Overnight will be cloudy, warm, and humid with showers with a low of 69. On Monday, expect mostly cloudy skies and humid conditions, reaching a high of 77. Monday night will be partly cloudy with a low of 58. Tuesday will be pleasant and less humid with partial sunshine and a high of 78. With your AccuWeather forecast, I'm meteorologist Jason Catarina.

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1: Hey, it's Big D and Bubba. Coming up on Monday, we've got a live Rewind in-studio performance from Darius Rucker.
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2: 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We'll see you Monday.

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From Three Mile Bay to Natural Bridge, this is New Country 100.7. 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
1: Hey there, it's Elena, and welcome to a brand new week of Backstage Country with a brand new host, of course. You know her number one song, Your Place. She was nominated for New Female Artist of the Year at the 2024 ACM Awards and won the CMT for Breakthrough Female Video that same year. You might have seen her on Marshalls this past season, or maybe you're about to see her on her headlining tour next month. It's kicking off. A lot to celebrate. Biggest of all, her self-titled album, which just came out on Friday. Ashley Cook, welcome back.
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1: Hey, it's Big D and Bubba. Coming up on Monday, we've got a live Rewind in-studio performance from Darius Rucker.
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2: 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We'll see you Monday. Big D and Bubba.
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1: Hey there, it's Elena, and welcome to a brand new week of Backstage Country with a brand new host, of course. You know her number one song, Your Place. She was nominated for New Female Artist of the Year at the 2024 ACM Awards and won the CMT for Breakthrough Female Video that same year. You might have seen her on Marshalls this past season, or maybe you're about to see her on her headlining tour next month. It's kicking off. A lot to celebrate. Biggest of all, her self-titled album, which just came out on Friday. Ashley Cook, welcome back.
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downtown. Your lipstick stained every coffee cup that I got in this house. 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
1: Hey, it's Big D and Bubba. 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
2: 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We'll see you Monday. Big D and Bubba.
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1: Hey there, it's Elena, and welcome to a brand new week of Backstage Country with a brand new host, of course. You know her number one song, Your Place. She was nominated for New Female Artist of the Year at the 2024 ACM Awards and won the CMT for Breakthrough Female Video that same year. You might have seen her on Marshalls this past season, or maybe you're about to see her on her headlining tour next month. It's kicking off. A lot to celebrate. Biggest of all, her self-titled album, which just came out on Friday. Ashley Cook, welcome back.
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1: Hey, it's Big D and Bubba. Coming up on Monday, we've got a live rewind in studio performance from Darius Rucker.
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2: 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We go to the test. 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We'll see you Monday. Big D and Bubba.
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1: Hey there, it's Elena, and welcome to a brand new week of Backstage Country with a brand new host, of course. You know her number one song, Your Place. She was nominated for New Female Artist of the Year at the 2024 ACM Awards and won the CMT for Breakthrough Female Video that same year. You might have seen her on Marshalls this past season, or maybe you're about to see her on her headlining tour next month. It's kicking off. A lot to celebrate. Biggest of all, her self-titled album, which just came out on Friday. Ashley Cook, welcome back.
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1: Hey, it's Big D and Bubba. Coming up on Monday, we've got a live Rewind in-studio performance from Darius Rucker.
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2: 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Big D and Bubba.
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1: Hey there, it's Elena, and welcome to a brand new week of Backstage Country with a brand new host, of course. You know her number one song, Your Place. She was nominated for New Female Artist of the Year at the 2024 ACM Awards and won the CMT for Breakthrough Female Video that same year. You might have seen her on Marshalls this past season, or maybe you're about to see her on her headlining tour next month. It's kicking off. A lot to celebrate. Biggest of all, her self-titled album, which just came out on Friday. Ashley Cook, welcome back.
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0: and Bubba before the show.
1: I was reading this people talking about weird darkest secrets that you learned after someone died, and someone said, "Hey, you know, actually, I have the kind of an opposite thing of that." They said years ago, I was managing a pretty nice wine and spirit shop, a liquor store, and we had a regular, really super friendly guy. But clearly a high-functioning alcoholic. He'd get the cheapest case of beer that we sold almost every day, and sometimes, brandy and all kinds. Anyway, he had to walk in because he didn't have a license because of all the DUIs and stuff. But one of the cashiers lived in his neighborhood, and she came in one day with the horrible news that this customer had died. And he was older, so it was not necessarily shocking, but it was, a better pill for the staff that, got to know him. And she actually went to the wake and the service and reported back that the family was really super nice too, but none of them knew that he drank so much alcohol and that they were shocked that a liquor store employee was at his funeral. And so she goes, a few days later, I was chatting with a coworker, and I look over and here comes this guy. The old regular guy that grabbing his cheap beer and checking out.
2: The one that died?
1: The one that died. And we saw the cashier that went to his funeral and told her, and she goes, "Well, I wonder whose funeral I went to." She went to some complete stranger's funeral.
2: Oh, no.
1: And then told the whole family that the deceased had a raging drinking problem.
3: Oh, boy.
1: Isn't that great?
2: That's awesome.
0: We'll be right back with more of the Big D and Bubba before the show.
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7: 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Let's get this day going. It's Big D and Bubba.

0: What's up, Bubba? Good morning.
1: Well, there's something here at the studio that has needed attention for years. Years! It has gone neglected. And no one has ever wanted to tackle this chore. But yesterday I decided to do it. You know that garbage can in the back underneath the stairwell? The one that's full of water?
0: Oh.
1: And
0: oh my
1: garbage.
0: God, you did that?
1: So I've always wanted to just dump all that stuff. The problem is it's a toxic waste dump.
0: Yeah.
1: It's been sitting there for years. The top of the garbage can is open, and people keep throwing garbage in it year after year after year, and the water has never left. So it has just become this sewage slop, and it's a terrible place. Could you imagine the mosquitoes that are super mosquitoes are being bred in there?
2: I don't even think the mosquitoes can survive. Honestly, what? It is that toxic.
0: What'd you do?
1: I brought my drill from home. And
2: is that what that noise was?
1: I went to the bottom of the can.
0: Yeah.
1: And I went, and as soon as I did, water squirted out of this unbelievable pressure.
0: Did it go in your mouth?
1: No.
0: Did it go in your mouth?
1: But it went
0: maybe a little bit. I bet it did.
1: Oh no, it went all over my hands.
2: He just lost all 17 listeners.
1: Then I go to the other side of the can, because there's four sides of this big can.
0: Uh-huh.
1: I go to that one.
0: Yeah.
1: The dam breaks.
0: Yeah.
1: Go to the other side. Go to the other side. And at that point, I don't know what happened. It shot all over my body.
2: No!
1: Nothing, nowhere near my face.
2: Oh, no!
1: But it got all over my legs and on my pants and on whatever. I threw away the clothes I was wearing yesterday because it was infected.
0: Yeah, we know why. You don't have to tell us.
2: We know.
1: But the good news is...
0: You did it.
1: It's drained.
2: I checked it this morning.
1: It is drained, and I put the lid back on so it can't refill.
2: You've stepped over a very massive part of the story.
1: You were
2: there covered in sewer juice.
1: Remember, I keep things in the back of my car.
2: Okay, I was wondering how you got home.
0: Did you change your clothes?
1: I changed right there in the parking lot.
2: Otherwise, he'd have to drive home.
1: I opened two doors on my car, like the front and the back, and I stood in the middle like it was a changing room. And I got rid of that stuff, and my clothes are actually in there. That very can right now. They have paid the ultimate price. They've made the sacrifice. But the good news is that now the water is drained. I'm going to let it dry out for a little bit, and then I'm going to actually put all that in the dumpster, and then we should never have to face that toxic sludge again.
0: Thank you.
2: You're a good man.
1: I took three showers.
2: Ballads will be written in your honor.
1: Three showers. I used all the antibiotic soap we have in there, because
2: says
1: I used it all.

0: for the show show.
1: Hey, Carson, what's happening? Good morning.
2: Good morning. Do you recall, I don't know if you do because you're guys, but a couple days ago,
3: what is that supposed to mean?
1: Yeah, what's that mean? Back up.
2: This is a fashion question.
1: Oh, yeah, go ahead.
2: Yeah. A couple days ago, I decided to switch things up and I wore a dress to work.
1: I complimented you.
2: You did. You did, Dee. Thank you very much for that. Well, later that day, I had to go out. There was some radio kind of industry thing going on.
1: Sounds so fun.
2: So fun. But also meant that I knew everybody there. And everybody there, it wasn't just, oh, you look nice. It was, Carson, what happened? Carson, are you okay?
3: What happened?
2: Carson, is it laundry day?
1: Well, you don't wear,
2: Because I don't wear dresses.
1: Dresses often.
2: Because everybody's used to my uniform of a vintage t-shirt, leather pants, and boots.
1: Yes.
2: And it doesn't matter the weather, that's what I'm going to wear. No, somebody said, what happened here?
1: So why don't you wear dresses?
2: Honestly, because now that I've been losing weight and I've lost weight, I knew that my uniform of the vintage t-shirt and leather pants, like, it worked for me. It worked for my size. It worked for my shape. And now that things have changed, I thought maybe I could branch out a little bit. I just didn't realize how much that was ingrained as part of people's recollection of me.
3: I enjoy having a uniform. And it's like you with the vintage tees. Like, you know, every day when I show up, I'm going to have a black t-shirt. It's either going to be a V-neck or a crew neck, but it's going to be a black t-shirt with a black baseball cap and whatever. You know why? Because there's no stress.
2: Mm-hmm.
3: I never have to stress about getting dressed. And that's you.
2: Yep.
3: That is exactly. You throw on your vintage tees.
2: Yep.
3: You get the pants, whatever that complements the tee, pulls the colors out, makes it pop.
2: Yep. Yep. And, I went out on a branch. People didn't expect to see me hanging from.
1: Well, it was also pink.
2: I know. It was a color.
1: It was just.
2: It wasn't black.
1: Just. Yeah. There wasn't like a skull or anything.
2: Right. There were no flames. There were no holes in it.
1: No.
3: Didn't say tour. Anything anywhere.
2: It
3: on
2: was
3: it.
2: Made in this century. I get it. It was very confusing for people.
3: It was actually a very good look for you.
2: Well, thank you. Right. I just was unaware of how much I had put myself into a corner.
3: Well, I suggest anybody and everybody who, you know, has a chance to find a uniform, whatever your uniform is, because it really does take all the stress out of your daily life. You just know exactly what you're going to put on and you're good to go. And then when you step out, it means that much more, like with Carson.

0: is the Big D and Bubba Before the Show show.
1: What is your iPhone tiff trick? What is it?
2: Oh, the flight thing. Yeah, I was just telling my brother about it. If you have an iPhone, and I think this works with droids too, maybe we'll have Schaefer grab his phone and do this. Take any, like if I text you something right now, I'm going to text you a flight number, and this flight code is WN2676. I just pulled this up. So go ahead and take a look at this. Boom, I just texted just that to you, nothing else.
1: Yeah.
2: And go ahead and tap on it.
1: Preview flight.
2: Yeah, tap on that.
1: Oh, wow. It gives you a flight.
2: Yeah, flight information. So, like, you know, whenever, like, you're going traveling or maybe you're picking somebody up for the airport and all that kind of stuff.
1: Oh, that's cool.
2: Schaefer, does it work on Android?
3: No.
2: You just tried it?
3: Yeah, it just says WN2676.
2: It's all you can't press it. Oh, I'm sorry.
1: It'd be funny if people already knew that just to show that you.
3: I think you should.
2: It depends on what kind of phone. It really does. Like that's what I've read. Even
1: there's
2: not,
1: also a,
2: not all new iPhone or not the older iPhones. They won't do it.
1: Have you seen? So on the new iOS, when you get a picture, there's a little thing in the top right, and if you click it, it makes the picture kind of look 3D-ish. Like you can move your screen and it kind of looks 3D-ish.
2: Like they did with those Facebook pictures for a while?
1: Yeah, yes. Oh, same kind of deal. I don't know. But that's really cool.
2: Have you used a live translate?
1: No, I never have really used
2: it. All you do is you take a picture of something and whatever it is. Like let's say you're going to a restaurant and there's a menu that's in Tibetan. Then you just you take your phone, you take a picture of it, and down on the bottom there's little graph thing, you know, it looks like a little.
1: You
2: tap on that and just say translate, and it translates everything for you.
1: Oh, really?
2: Yeah. I mean, there's a lot of really cool. We have so much tech at our disposal.
1: We don't use 90% of it.
2: Yeah.
1: What do you think Tibetan food is, by the way? What do you think
2: a lot
1: that
2: of
1: is?
2: Goat. I think there's goat. Some goat in there.
1: Yeah, goat. I would say a lot of goat.
2: That's a good guess. Anyway, but yeah, try that. If you've got somebody that you're picking up from the airport or whatever and you have an iPhone, try it with your droids. You never know. Just send them the flight number and then have them tap on it and see what happens.

0: starting the day off with the Big D and Bubba before the show.
1: Any new dating fiascos, Bubba?
2: If you're talking about fiascos, let's call this one a feet-asco. I went on a first date with what I would consider a slam dunk, a home run. Like, this is my kind of person. And so we've been talking, and everything was going great. And I made a joke about Crocs. And she said, I would never date a guy who wore Crocs. And I looked down at my feet, and I was wearing Crocs at the time because I was doing yard work. So I took a picture of my feet in the Crocs, and I sent the picture. Dude, she completely ignored and ghosted me, and I've not heard back from her in like 3 days.
3: Oh, respect. I love a woman that sticks to her principles.
1: Like, what do you think was going to happen?
2: I was just being silly. I was like, yeah. I just put an O, and I thought it would be funny. I didn't realize that I committed.
3: That she was serious?
2: Yes. I mean, people say silly things. I'd never dated anybody who was 5'3". People make jokes all the time. I thought she was being silly, so I sent the silly picture back. No.
1: How many Crocs do you have?
2: Currently, like 3 pairs.
1: Yeah.
2: What?
1: Yeah. Dude, I don't know anyone who has 3 pairs of Crocs.
4: The best. I have 3 pairs.
3: Were free.
2: But do you love them, Garrett?
4: I do love them, and me and my woman wear them together.
2: Yes.
1: What in God's name did you just?
4: And mine has the little charms on it too.
3: What's... Oh my God!
2: Oh, you have the gibbets.
3: You just make it worse.
2: I don't do the gibbets. I tried. I would maybe do the spurs.
1: What exit did we go off of?
4: Bubba, find you a woman that will wear Crocs.
1: I don't know. It's like look. Technically, they don't even know we're in the air.
2: Prison guys get dates. Prison guys get dates. You see it all the time. But you throw on a pair of Crocs and all of a sudden you're kicked out of the dating pool.
1: Yeah, because guys in prison are dangerous and that's attractive. You Crocs.
3: And I know where they are 24/7. I can keep track of them.
5: You've also gone on like 300 dates over the past 2 years.
0: The Big D and Bubba before the show. We'll be right back.
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1: You see a lot of things online, and a lot of it is not true, and it's hard to know what's real and not before you, you know, look silly forward into someone else.
2: I do that all the time, though. 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
1: Yeah. Well, I'm the same way, man. I'm the one who believed the whole you eat eight spiders a year in your sleep. Not true.
2: Or they live in your ears.
1: Yes, none of that's true. I believed it. Anyway, I've got some true or false. Let's see how you guys do. We only use 10% of our brains. True or false?
3: False.
1: That is false. We use virtually all of it, but it's not all at once. Lightning never strikes the same place twice.
3: False.
4: False.
1: That is also false. Empire State Building gets 25 times a year. Bananas are berries, but strawberries aren't.
2: True.
1: True. Bulls are enraged by the color red.
4: True.
2: No, it's false. It's the motion
1: that's
2: of the...
1: right.
2: Whenever they're shaking the...
1: Napoleon was extremely short.
4: False.
2: Not true. Extremely short. No, he was just typical.
4: He was not short.
2: Short-ish.
1: Average height for the time at 5'7". Cleopatra lived closer in time to the moon landing than to the building of the Great Pyramid.
2: Oh, true.
1: That is true. That's
2: especially
1: weird.
2: If you go by the real building of the Great Pyramids, which
4: and the
2: was
4: real
2: before
4: moon
2: the Ice
4: land.
2: Age.
1: What are we doing? Do I need to, like, true false?
4: I
1: feel like I need to true false.
4: He had to go in with it.
1: Okay, these are all things that Bubba has said. True or false? A group of flamingos is called a flamboyance.
2: Yes.
1: True. Please be true. It is true. You need to wait 30 minutes before swimming.
2: False.
1: After eating, before swimming.
2: False.
1: That's false. Shaving makes hair grow thicker.
2: False.
1: Fact thicker.
2: That's
1: false.
2: True.
1: False.
2: That's
4: no,
2: not
4: false.
2: True.
1: No, it's false.
2: I thought it makes like those little clear hairs get thicker.
1: No. Oh. Different parts of your tongue taste different flavors?
2: True.
4: True.
2: That's false.
1: That is false.
4: Oh.
1: Voice actress Mickey and Minnie Mouse got married in real life.
4: True.
1: True. Stomach acid strong enough to dissolve razor blades.
2: True.
5: True.
4: False.
1: True. True. No. Nintendo was founded Nintendo founded in 1889. They originally made playing cards.
2: True.
1: That's true. If you fold a piece of paper 42 times, it would reach the moon.
4: You can't fold a piece of paper 42 times.
1: If you could, Carson. It's true.
2: Really?
1: Yes. And finally, the fax machine invented the same year people were traveling the Oregon Trail.
2: Absolutely true.
1: True.
4: Wow.
1: In 1843.

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2: The Eagle. Here's what's happening in North Country News. When the Watertown City Council meets today, they are scheduled to vote on whether to settle a lawsuit from the husband of a woman killed in an electric bicycle crash in Thompson Park last year. The incident happened last July when Jeffrey and Karen Hodge were riding e-bikes down a hill and hit a speed bump that threw them off the bikes. Karen Hodge suffered a fatal head injury. 7 News reports the suit against the city and Jefferson County alleges negligence because the speed bumps had no warning signs or cutouts for bicyclists. Ice time at the Watertown Municipal Arena is also on the agenda for the City Council when they meet today. As ice time is managed for the Watertown Hockey Association and the Figure Skating Club, local ice hockey gear business Power Play Sports wants time for their programs. Last week, officials were looking into how much the public skate attendance time is actually used, where it's slotted on weekday evenings, to see if some of that could go to Power Play instead. 3 people are in a hospital following a Saturday morning crash in Canton. The Canton Fire Department says a car and motorcycle collided around 9:30 in the morning on State Route 310 near Finnegan Road. 1 person had to be flown to a hospital. The other 2 went by ambulance. Their current conditions are not known, and so far no names have been made public. Police have not yet said what they think led to the crash, but State Route 310 was closed for nearly 3 hours. Expect to see the National Oceanic and Atmospheric Administration vessel, the Thomas Jefferson, along Lake Ontario for the next few months. NOAA scientists continue to map the waters of the Great Lakes, and they're currently focusing on eastern Lake Ontario with an eye toward improving navigation safety. The Watertown Daily Times reports they're also doing survey work within the Lake Ontario National Marine Sanctuary. You can tour the ship September 2nd at the Port of Oswego. With North Country News, I'm Claire Beverly.
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4: North Country weather.
5: Today, expect mostly cloudy skies and humid conditions with a high of 77. Tonight will be partly cloudy with a low of 58. Tomorrow will bring pleasant weather, less humidity, and some sunshine with a high of 78. Tomorrow night, clouds will increase with a chance of showers late and a low of 62. With your AccuWeather forecast, I'm meteorologist Joe Lundberg.
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7: Hey, it's Big D and Bubba on New Country 100.7 The Eagle. And you wouldn't have it any other way, right? Good morning. It's Big D and Bubba.

0: on earth. In the beginning, God created the heaven and the earth. And God said, let there be light. And there was light. And God bless all of you. All of you on the good earth.
1: Go for sighting.
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4: Go ahead and recap it while I pull it up here.
5: So they have this mummy, Egyptian mummy. It's some sort of a, king, pharaoh, whatever.
4: I want to say it was like a religious leader or something like that.
5: And they 3D printed his vocal cord.
4: They mapped it.
5: Okay, you want to do it?
4: No.
5: Because I'm getting it wrong. 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
6: For the first time in 3,000 years, he speaks again.
4: And everybody get quiet.
5: That was it. And everyone looked at each other like, that was it?
4: That was it. 3,000 years he's waited to say. It's like he was listening to our show.
5: I don't know what we were expecting. I don't know if he's sort of singing, Queen music or something.
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5: North Country weather.
6: Today, expect mostly cloudy skies and humid conditions with a high of 77. Tonight will be partly cloudy with a low of 58. Tomorrow will bring pleasant weather, less humidity, and some sunshine with a high of 78. Tomorrow night, clouds will increase with a chance of showers late and a low of 62. With your AccuWeather forecast, I'm meteorologist Joe Lundberg.
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0: Jake says, got a new job installing mirrors. I mean, it's just something I could always see myself doing.
1: Bethany says, if you watch Jaws backwards, it's a heartwarming story about a shark who gives arms and legs to people who need them.
0: Yeah. Dylan says, I took a nasty tumble while boarding a flight yesterday, and I ended up in the hospital. Luckily, though, the doctor said it's just a airline fracture. It's just an airline fracture, because it was on an airplane.
1: And Julie tweets, sure, Alexander Graham Bell was awesome, but I'm more impressed with the work of his brother, Taco.
0: Yes. Got a good tweet? Tag us. We'll see you.

0: Song. I love that whole album. Zach Top and South of Sanity with Big D and Bubba.
1: What's up, Bubba? Good morning to you.
0: I had to borrow Lewis's Jeep yesterday. My bud Lewis from softball. And I borrowed his Jeep and he took my car. Everything's all good. It was like, whatever, you know, clean swap. Get back in the car and everything's fine. Park everything.
1: Please stay with his cigarette butts in it.
0: No,
1: that would be the best.
0: No, but what was shocking was about an hour after we swapped cars back, I get a Venmo request for $56 and some change because he put gas in my car, and I'm like, why? Because I have not done the reply yet. I don't know what to do because look, I needed to borrow his Jeep. So yeah, I did borrow his Jeep. However, I didn't say put gas into my car.
2: How low were you?
0: Yeah, $56. I thought I had more than enough.
2: Yeah, but 56 feels like a lot.
1: It's a lot.
2: It feels like you were low.
1: You're pretty low.
0: I was probably low. I mean, I probably was. But I mean, the point is, do I pay it because?
1: Yeah, you pay
2: it. Yeah, why wouldn't you pay it?
1: You borrowed his Jeep.
2: You
1: gave him a car that had no gas in it, and he put gas in it, and he's saying, hey, pay me. Like, why would you expect
0: him? Oh, yeah, because it's still my car, and it's the gas that I'm going to use. Because now it's back in my car.
2: Did you just figure that out?
0: Yeah, I just figured that out.
1: You're so cute. So cute.

0: look moving on. That is Josh Ross. Hey, how you look with Big D and Bubba?
1: How you guys doing?
2: Good, man. What's going on?
1: On my way to work.
2: What kind of work do you do?
1: I'm a truck driver.
0: So if you're on your way to work and you're a truck driver, does that mean you're already working?
1: No, I'm in my car.
2: You can't have your truck at your house?
1: Well, back in the 80s, I had my own truck and something. I took that thing everywhere.
0: By the way, I do want to say this because somebody brought it up again. When firefighters are shopping for groceries and they're in the fire truck, they have to take the fire truck. Somebody said, oh, you're wasting our tax dollars. They're on shift. They're on duty. So if they, you know, you can't leave like one person at a time. Everybody has to travel as a pack because if they get a call, if something happens, they have to respond.
2: That's why they're always together.
0: That's why they're always together when you're on shift.
1: Exactly.
0: Yeah. So just throwing that out there to make sure there's never any confusion. They travel as a pack because they have to respond as a pack. And so they go to eat together. They go to whatever. Whatever needs to be done. Anything has to be done. They do it together and they do it in the fire truck so it saves time on responding.
1: Exactly, because I was at Taco one a fast food place one time, and a bunch of them came in and they were ordering and stuff, and when they went to take it, I said, nope, I got it, I got you guys covered. There
0: that's
1: like five of them.
0: That's
1: they
0: nice of
1: like
0: you.
1: 40-50 bucks.
2: I do love a good
1: stuff, and just as they got their food, they got a call.
0: Dude, I will tell you a couple things real quick. From my firefighter days, I can't tell you how often our meals were paid for. Thank you, number one. Number two, I can't tell you how many meals we left on the table. We would order a meal. It would show up, and we'd get a call, and we'd have to just leave. And so you never got to eat your food. So, yeah. Yeah, so thank you for doing that for the firefighters. Appreciate that, man.
1: I've done it to the police too a couple times when it happened to be a donut shop too when I did it.
0: Yeah, I'd be like, hey, look, remember this face? Because when you see me on Friday.
2: Anything else that you did that was awesome?
1: Friday. I missed that office morning. There's someone coming there every hour. Okay. And I missed it at 7:30, don't it?
2: Okay.
0: I like this guy.
2: All right, man.
0: All right, man. Well, look, you have a great day. Take care. And,
2: one time I fostered a dog.
0: Oh, what?
2: All right, cool, man. Yeah, yeah.
1: Thank you.
0: All right, bye-bye.
2: See ya.
1: Bye.

0: Jordan Davis and By Dirt with Luke Bryan. And good morning. We're Big D and Bubba.
1: Hey, do what so many people are doing, hearing us talk about the weight loss supplement Lean, L-E-A-N, Lean. It is, well, for one, there's no needle. And that goes a long way.
0: That's like the best part.
1: There's no needle. Bubba has had so much success losing weight with his diet and exercise and using Lean as a supplement. 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
1: Schaefer, Bubba is so proud. Bubba, tell Schaefer why you're so proud.
0: Because I got three people knocked out this weekend for their Christmas shopping.
2: Well, good for you.
0: I have already begun. It is August.
1: Man,
0: of my family members, Christmas is taken care of already.
2: Dude, good for you.
1: Are we four and a half months away?
0: Something like that, yeah.
1: That's crazy.
0: The point is, and this is something I talk about every year, and nobody ever does it. Start early. You know, let's say you pick one or two people a month, and you get their presents out. Number one, it doesn't hit the pocketbook as bad. Instead of having everything all at once in November, December, you have now spread it out over several more months. But it's also great because by the time the holidays come around and everybody is scrambling for parking spots at the mall or whatever's going on, you get the people auctioning off a Target parking place or whatever, you don't have to worry about any of that.
1: Yeah.
0: Because it's all done. I try to get everything done well before Thanksgiving so I can enjoy the rest of the year completely stress-free.
1: Do you ever get to the point where you're like, it's been so long ago that you don't even know where you put them?
0: No, because I have a dedicated spot that I put them every year.
1: Okay.
0: Now, it has happened before where I've misplaced things, which is why I came up with the dedicated spot.
1: And then you just wait. Whatever Santa Claus brings, he brings on his own, but your part is done.
0: Yes.
1: Yeah.
2: Look, two words, gift cards.
0: That's it. One word, lazy.
1: Wow.

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1: They came out with a list of big-name stores that have closed in the last 30 years that people are angry and miss them. Blockbuster Video tops the list.
0: Yeah.
1: Except the one in Bend that's still open. Joann Fabrics.
2: Yes.
1: I don't understand why Joann Fabrics went out of business.
0: I just don't get it. Stopped doing stuff themselves. I think that's what it
2: I'm
0: is.
2: I'm going to tell you, Joann, every time I went to Joann, it was always a line for me to get fabric cut.
1: Yeah, man.
2: It was, yeah, and I sew. I get it. I've got my old lady hobby, but it's a struggle now trying to figure out where to go.
0: During COVID, a lot of people learned how to sew.
2: Yeah, sewing, knitting, crocheting, all of that was right there at your hub, and they had great Halloween decorations.
1: Pier 1 Imports. It made the list. I don't think I've ever been in a Pier 1.
0: I have a Pier 1 bar at the house. It's like a little end table that you open up, and it's got like a bar built into it.
1: Sam Goody, the music store.
2: Oh, yes. Pour one out.
0: Yeah.
1: Catherine's. Plus size women's.
2: Oh.
1: Okay. Stein Mart.
2: Oh, yeah.
1: Out of business.
0: It's funny because it's like I hear these names. I'm like, oh, they're gone?
1: Yeah, I know. There have been such a... the one I met... Oh, Brookstone.
2: Yes.
0: Brookstone's gone?
1: Gone,
2: yes,
1: dude.
2: Where's the vibrating chair?
1: Lifeway is gone? Lifeway Christian Stores is gone? I didn't know that. Yep. Okay. They closed all of its 170 stores in 2019.
2: Wow.
1: I mean, Payless Shoe Stores is gone, too.
2: No, don't even.
1: I didn't know. It went out in 2019.
2: Gone. Yes. The best pair of heels I ever bought, the most comfortable pair, were Payless that I had to buy at the last minute. I kept those things.
1: Yes.
2: I'll tell you, when I go thrifting, I look for Payless.
1: Really?
2: I look for Payless brand because they were so comfortable.
1: I'll tell Bubba, this is yours and mine probably, Radio Shack.
0: Dude, I loved me some Radio Shack. It was a moth to a flame.
1: Man,
0: I couldn't pass one.
1: I know.
0: I couldn't. Going in there and looking at stuff, and you go to that little back thing of all the capacitors and things, and you're like,
1: adapters. I need a quarter inch into RCA, into an HDMI. Okay, yeah, you bet. Here we go. This is the best. Anyway, that's what part of the list.
3: More Big D and Bubba is coming right up.
0: Hey, it's Big D and Bubba. 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
1: 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Dogs, goats, llamas. If they're on a leash, they're welcome. 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
3: North Country weather.
4: Today, expect mostly cloudy skies and humid conditions with a high of 77. Tonight will be partly cloudy with a low of 58. Tomorrow will bring pleasant weather, less humidity, and some sunshine with a high of 78. Tomorrow night, clouds will increase with a chance of showers late and a low of 62. With your AccuWeather forecast, I'm meteorologist Joe Lundberg.
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1: All right, can you? I have a song request for you guys.
0: All right, what are you looking at?
1: Can we play Be Heard by Ella Langley?
0: Yes, we can do that.
1: Yay, thank you.
0: Thank you. Have a great one.
1: You too.
0: Take care. Bye-bye.

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2: Here's what's happening in North Country News. When the Watertown City Council meets today, they are scheduled to vote on whether to settle a lawsuit from the husband of a woman killed in an electric bicycle crash in Thompson Park last year. The incident happened last July when Jeffrey and Karen Hodge were riding e-bikes down a hill and hit a speed bump that threw them off the bikes. Karen Hodge suffered a fatal head injury. 7 News reports the suit against the city and Jefferson County alleges negligence because the speed bumps had no warning signs or cutouts for bicyclists. Ice time at the Watertown Municipal Arena is also on the agenda for the City Council when they meet today. As ice time is managed for the Watertown Hockey Association and the Figure Skating Club, local ice hockey gear business Power Play Sports wants time for their programs. Last week, officials were looking into how much the public skate attendance time is actually used, where it's slotted on weekday evenings, to see if some of that could go to Power Play instead. 3 people are in a hospital following a Saturday morning crash in Canton. The Canton Fire Department says a car and motorcycle collided around 9:30 in the morning on State Route 310 near Finnegan Road. One person had to be flown to a hospital. The other two went by ambulance. Their current conditions are not known, and so far no names have been made public. Police have not yet said what they think led to the crash, but State Route 310 was closed for nearly 3 hours. Expect to see the National Oceanic and Atmospheric Administration vessel, the Thomas Jefferson, along Lake Ontario for the next few months. NOAA scientists continue to map the waters of the Great Lakes, and they're currently focusing on eastern Lake Ontario with an eye toward improving navigation safety. The Watertown Daily Times reports they're also doing survey work within the Lake Ontario National Marine Sanctuary. You can tour the ship September 2nd at the Port of Oswego. With North Country News, I'm Claire Beverly.
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1: North Country Weather.
5: Today, expect mostly cloudy skies and humid conditions with a high of 77. Tonight will be partly cloudy with a low of 58. Tomorrow will bring pleasant weather, less humidity, and some sunshine with a high of 78. Tomorrow night, clouds will increase with a chance of showers late and a low of 62. With your AccuWeather forecast, I'm meteorologist Joe Lundberg.
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6: Big shout out to the 10th Mountain. 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

0: Langley, I Can't Love You Anymore, with Big D and Bubba. 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
1: There are a lot of people who don't realize that Darius Rucker is Hooting the Blowfish. I mean, they. I know it's weird.
0: Even still, even now, still, after all these years.
1: I know. We've got a. We're taking it back to a time when Darius was in the studio with playing. What is the song here?
0: I'm going to take you back to 2010, whenever he was kind of first breaking out doing the solo thing. And
1: Remember, everyone was like, this will never work.
0: It worked pretty well. It won't be like this for long. It's Darius Rucker. And an in-studio performance right here with Big D and Bubba. We call it a live rewind.

0: some of the best in-studio performances on the Big D and Bubba Show. That was another Live Rewind.
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7: North Country weather.
8: Today, expect mostly cloudy skies and humid conditions with a high of 77. Tonight will be partly cloudy with a low of 58. Tomorrow will bring pleasant weather, less humidity, and some sunshine with a high of 78. Tomorrow night, clouds will increase with a chance of showers late and a low of 62. With your AccuWeather forecast, I'm meteorologist Joe Lundberg.
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1: Oh, did I tell you guys I got the Uno No Mercy game?
2: Oh, what?
1: Yeah, so
3: what is it again?
1: It's like Uno. It's Uno, but it's like with like extreme rules. It's called No Mercy.
3: Instead of draw four, it's like draw 5,000 or
1: something? Yeah. So they have one that's a skip everyone card. You skip everyone, it's going to drop back. You just keep going. You can discard all of a color if you want. You can do wild color roulette. This is where you force the next player to draw until they hit a specific color. Hey, when you guys play Uno, if the player can't like match with the
3: color card or the number
1: or the symbol, do you make them keep drawing until they can?
3: Yeah.
1: Okay. A buddy of mine was like, "Well, you draw. If you can't, you just draw one, and you move
3: skip
1: on."
3: Skip a turn.
1: I'm like, "No,
2: I thought you kept drawing until you could."
1: Yeah, but he said, "No, that's not the rules." I think he's right.
3: Uno's.
2: Great that he's right, but I still contest.
1: Yeah, that's a house rule.
3: We play. Yes. That's what I was going to say. Uno is one of those games that every home has their own house rules, and none of them are wrong. Just you have to clarify what rules you're playing under before you start the game. Otherwise, there will be fistfights.
1: They have on this No Mercy one. It's a rule. It's a stacking rule where you can pass or add to the like draw two, draw four, draw six by playing a draw card of equal or higher value, forcing the final unlucky player to take the combined total.
3: So wait, if you throw down a draw four and I throw down a draw four, the next person has to draw eight unless they have a draw four, then the next person draws 12.
1: That's right.
2: Oh, I love this.
1: Yeah. So it's fun. It's different
3: and they have it at stores.
1: No, they don't sell it. I made it, Bubba. I created it.
3: No, but
1: it's just me. I'm the only one who has it. I made it myself. I have a 3D. Okay. I have a printer. It's a laser.
3: What is it called? Uno what?
1: Uno no.
2: Big D's No Mercy.
1: It's called Uno No Mercy.

0: Big D and Bubba, 1-800, pardon me, 1-800-667-8686.
1: Hey there, welcome to the show. You're on.
2: Hello.
1: Hey there, what's going on?
2: Bruce Chris.
1: I'm sorry?
2: Bruce Chris.
1: Ruth Chris. No, this is Big D and Bubba. I do like Ruth Chris.
3: I love Ruth Chris.
1: Originated in New Orleans.
3: Yes.
1: A lot of people don't realize that.
3: And
1: also...
4: Also, why would you be calling Ruth Chris right now? They're closed!
1: Who calls Ruth Chris? Are you going to get, like, reservations or something?
3: Maybe that's what it was for.
1: It could have been. Oh. So, anyway, they're the reason why their steaks are so good...
3: Butter.
1: Is, well, partly, is they cook at such a high heat, 1,500 degrees.
3: What?
1: Yeah, man. Super, super hot. And then the plate is also
3: hot.
1: How
3: do you get something that hot?
1: They use infrared, I believe. Or lasers. Probably lasers.
3: Dude, well, think about how cool it would be. We just shoot our steaks one day. We just hold our little handheld laser up to it.
1: So they sell those. They're little things that sit on the counter, and it's infrared, and it gets it up to about 1,000 degrees, and you just slide the meat in and let it like get totally.
3: I've never heard of this.
1: Yeah, they're a little pricey, but that's why the high end steak places, when you're doing beef, you need to be it needs to be as high as you can for steaks anyway.
3: And so it only cooks like the outside then.
1: No,
3: so
1: it cooks some of it in, but it keeps it. It gets such a good bark, and then they put it on a hot plate as well, so it continues kind of overlaps, and so it so they'll pull it at like so like 129 is a medium.
3: I love talking food like this, dude. You're
1: so if you get 129,
3: why Kathy is with you. I see why your wife has never left.
1: Yeah, you pull it at 124, but knowing that it's going to be residual heat and will continue to cook, so by the time it gets there, and it's also resting, so if it gets to the table, it's at 129 and perfect. And you put butter on it.
3: Wow.
1: Butter stage, maybe some garlic, and you just spoon it into the, onto the, yeah, so anyway.
3: Thank you.
1: Well, I hope he gets his reservation so that it sounds like a romantic night.

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0: right. I got to just air this out. I like it. Just, it feels so good. I love this entire premise of the grumpy guy thing because it feels good to get stuff out. Grocery shopping, there's that person in front of you and the thing. Yes, I was not doing self-checkout. I was going through a thing with an actual checker. And the person in front of me proceeds to say, oh, I forgot something. And they got up and ran away and went down the aisles. And I'm sitting there second in line going, dude, you're leaving half of your cart completely unchecked. And you're just running back into the aisles. And he's gone for a good 4.5 minutes. And I'm just like frustrated as could be. Yeah. I'm like, have a good idea.
1: Get your stuff and then go back.
0: It's the same thing because there's a lot of people, before you go in, there's a lot of people who they look at their cart when they're checking out and they start taking things out and they just put it on the side like for somebody else to deal with and pick up. I'm like, you know what? Do a little inventory before you go to check out.
2: As somebody who literally last week mistakenly picked up 2 boxes of Triscuits because I thought it said buy one, get one free. And I got to the checkout and he rang me up and it wasn't free. And I go, I believe those were BOGO. And he scans it. He said, no, they're buy two, get one free. I said, cool, hold on. And I ran and got the 3rd box of Triscuits. So I was guilty. I did that. I did. And the guy behind me, well, there was one guy, he huffed and then he went to self-checkout.
1: Yeah.
2: So
1: also, Triscuits are mouth murderers.
2: I know, but I like them with cheese. And I think
0: what do you mean?
2: Oh, they rip up your mouth.
0: Worse than like Captain Crunch?
2: They're same. Yeah, same. Oh. But they're really tasty with extra sharp cheddar, and I wanted my free Triscuits. And well,
0: this is a plea to you and every one of your kinned. 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

0: Don't tell me. It's Jason Aldean.
1: Don't sell me out.
0: And we're Big D and Bubba.
2: Well, I think I'm going to see my first animated movies in a long time.
3: What?
2: Yeah. This Coyote versus Acme movie.
0: It looks so great, man.
2: It does. And so it's getting... So it's being, like, people are like, this is actually really good. There's, some are saying it's the best one since Who Framed Roger Rabbit.
4: Oh, that's pretty high praise.
2: That's pretty high praise.
3: I don't think I've ever seen that one.
2: Oh, it's
4: worth
2: good.
4: Your
2: it's
4: time.
2: It's worth it, man.
4: Kid. It's one of the six movies I've ever seen.
3: I was a little kid, and I don't think my parents let me go see it because so Jessica good. Rabbit was so provocative.
4: She was a hottie.
2: For sure.
4: But, yeah, you should. Yeah, so the Acme, is it... Is he suing? Is that what it is? It's a lawsuit?
2: Yeah. So the premise of the movie is that Coyote, it goes back to Roadrunner and Coyote, the cartoons, and how Coyote, he always orders these products from a company called Acme to try to catch the Roadrunner, right. And it never works. And so finally he sues Acme as a company because the products don't work. And that's kind of the basics of it. But it's Coyote. He like goes into court, and like John Cena is in it. I think he's an attorney, and they go to court. And so the cartoon characters are cartoonish, like they look like the cartoon.
3: Yeah,
2: yeah. But
4: they're with humans.
2: But they're with real people.
3: So it's mixed media.
2: It's a mixed cartoon.
3: Yeah. Just like the Roger Rabbit thing. Just like Space Jam.
2: Right. It's exact. Yes. Exactly.
4: You know, I always think Hollywood has run out of ideas, but this.
2: It's pretty.
4: It's a good fresh. I like this.
2: Almost
4: this
2: didn't get made.
4: Fun.
2: They stopped. They weren't gonna. They were gonna do it, and then they stopped doing it. And finally, they some.
5: I money, think it I was think. They made it, but then they weren't going to release it. They were just gonna have it be a reported loss and not put it out.
2: Yeah. Okay. All right. So, it is coming. It's coming out at the end of the month on the 28th. On the 28th.
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13: North Country weather.
14: Today, expect mostly cloudy skies and humid conditions with a high of 77. Tonight will be partly cloudy with a low of 58. Tomorrow will bring pleasant weather, less humidity, and some sunshine with a high of 78. Tomorrow night, clouds will increase with a chance of showers late and a low of 62. With your AccuWeather forecast, I'm meteorologist Joe Lundberg.
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1: Good morning. How's everything there?
0: Things are great. How are you?
1: I'm fine, and I'm so happy to be able to listen to you people.
0: Aw, thank you. Hearing is a wonderful thing.
1: You make my day.
0: Aw.
1: And I really enjoy.
0: So you're kind of like the show grandmother, maybe.
1: Yeah, maybe.
0: I mean, we could make you the official show grandma.
1: That's a good deal.
0: Do you make
1: pies? My name is Wanda, and I'm the official show
0: Grandma. Do you make pies?
1: I'm only 93.
0: Only 93? That's awesome.
2: Yeah, you gotta be 95 till you make pies.
0: Oh, okay. I didn't know that.
1: I love you guys.
2: We love you,
1: bye-bye.
2: Too.
1: Bye.
0: Bye-bye. Love you.

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1: Here's what's happening in North Country News. When the Watertown City Council meets today, they are scheduled to vote on whether to settle a lawsuit from the husband of a woman killed in an electric bicycle crash in Thompson Park last year. The incident happened last July when Jeffrey and Karen Hodge were riding e-bikes down a hill and hit a speed bump that threw them off the bikes. Karen Hodge suffered a fatal head injury. 7 News reports the suit against the city and Jefferson County alleges negligence because the speed bumps had no warning signs or cutouts for bicyclists. Ice time at the Watertown Municipal Arena is also on the agenda for the City Council when they meet today. As ice time is managed for the Watertown Hockey Association and Figure Skating Club, local ice hockey gear business Power Play Sports wants time for their programs. Last week, officials were looking into how much the public skate attendance time is actually used, where it's slotted on weekday evenings, to see if some of that could go to Power Play instead. 3 people are in a hospital following a Saturday morning crash in Canton. The Canton Fire Department says a car and motorcycle collided around 9:30 in the morning on State Route 310 near Finnegan Road. 1 person had to be flown to a hospital. The other 2 went by ambulance. Their current conditions are not known, and so far no names have been made public. Police have not yet said what they think led to the crash, but State Route 310 was closed for nearly 3 hours. Expect to see the National Oceanic and Atmospheric Administration vessel, the Thomas Jefferson, along Lake Ontario for the next few months. NOAA scientists continue to map the waters of the Great Lakes, and they're currently focusing on eastern Lake Ontario with an eye toward improving navigation safety. The Watertown Daily Times reports they're also doing survey work within the Lake Ontario National Marine Sanctuary. You can tour the ship September 2nd at the Port of Oswego. With North Country News, I'm Claire Beverly.
0: Big D and Bubba will be right back on the Eagle.
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7: Today, expect mostly cloudy skies and humid conditions with a high of 77. Tonight will be partly cloudy with a low of 58. Tomorrow will bring pleasant weather, less humidity, and some sunshine with a high of 78. Tomorrow night, clouds will increase with a chance of showers late and a low of 62. With your AccuWeather forecast, I'm meteorologist Joe Lundberg.
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0: Oh,
1: it's like
0: I was unaware of your game, sir.
2: Well, I do that. A Walmart Plus is great for anything automotive. 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But it's basically Amazon Prime for Walmart. 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So because I'm a Walmart Plus member, I get a free Whopper. 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And then I also...
0: At Burger King.
2: At Burger King. 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
3: Man.
0: It was a score. 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
2: Three burgers for $1.50?
0: You were unaware that we were in the presence of royalty, weren't you, Big D?
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6: Today, expect mostly cloudy skies and humid conditions with a high of 77. Tonight will be partly cloudy with a low of 58. Tomorrow will bring pleasant weather, less humidity, and some sunshine with a high of 78. Tomorrow night, clouds will increase with a chance of showers late and a low of 62. With your AccuWeather forecast, I'm meteorologist Joe Lundberg.
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1: Well, I am I'm into the buying food off of Marketplace, Facebook Marketplace.
2: Oh,
1: meals.
2: So somebody cooking them?
1: Oh, so if you go, yeah. So if you go to Facebook Marketplace and you just type in food, you will get all kinds of people who are making food and selling it.
0: So it's their side hustle, or even their main hustle in some cases.
1: Yeah. So so this is where you would go to get like things like harder to find, like Filipino.
0: Yeah, like lumpia.
1: I'm looking at it right now.
0: Funny.
1: Chicken, veggies,
0: yes.
1: Lumpia, $12. You get a dozen for $12. They're a dollar piece.
0: Dude, I love lumpia.
1: Some people do like gourmet hot dogs, you know, the hot dogs that are like, you know, jalapenos, and
0: maybe, but whatever.
1: But you get boudin, you get barbecue sliders. There's a guy who has one of those the wood-fired pizza things, whatever.
0: Pizza ovens.
1: Yeah, pizza oven. And so he sells homemade pizza. And there's some on here, like, I don't even know what some of this stuff is. It's so, like, well, it's foreign, you know?
2: Yeah.
1: Haitian hot plate.
2: I just got Haitian food to pop up. I got Venezuelan popping up.
1: Yeah.
2: Ooh, people offering up chocolate chip cookies. Now, there's a battle going on because one's offering $9 for a dozen. One just marked it down to $5.
1: Yeah.
2: Smart.
0: But the only thing is how do you know the safety of this stuff?
1: That's where you go into the kitchen and where you like. You walk on into there. Let me tell you something. You'll be like, that's better than that restaurant. Some of these restaurants are nasty.
0: Yeah.
1: Then that is,
0: dude, that Ethiopian place.
2: Yeah, they don't want to make you sick. They want repeat business.
0: That Ethiopian place I go to?
1: Yeah.
0: Man, you think it's closed. You think it's been closed for 7 years. It looks like it was used in The Walking Dead. But, man, the food is so good.
2: What if I start selling Rice Krispie Treats on Facebook?
1: It would sell.
0: Yeah.
1: It would sell. Yeah. It would definitely
0: sell. Can you search, like, certain kinds of foods?
1: That's a good I think so. I mean,
0: your Rice Krispie Treats are literally world famous.
2: Yeah, they're the best.
3: This morning.
0: Yeah, you could actually say they are world famous.
1: Oh, girl, you better hop in this quick. You got competition all around.
0: Yeah, but there's
1: when they take them and they
2: dip
1: them.
2: Have the best.
1: See? I mean, there's... Anyway.
0: All right, so Facebook Marketplace, just search food.
1: And you'll get all kinds of stuff.
4: Double wide quick stop, midnight tea, top jack in a cherry coke town. Mama and daddy put their roots right here, cause this is where the car broke down.

0: Hey, Carson, what's up? Good morning.
1: Good morning. I took an Uber the other day. I was out with some friends, and we were going from one place to another. And at the first place, we met some gentlemen. I'm going to use that term loosely.
2: People you knew or people
1: I didn't know this guy. He somehow was connected to one of the girls that I was out with.
2: So they knew him.
1: Yes. Didn't vouch for him, but knew him. And we were saying we were going to another place, so I called an Uber, Lyft, whatever it was, to get us to the next place. And he's like, well, I want to come with you guys. Well, I don't recall him being invited. And then he's like, no, I want to ride with you guys. And I said, well, I don't know the car I ordered. I don't know if the size. No, it's fine. They can fit four. And he got.
2: So somebody invited themselves.
1: Invited himself. I don't know this
2: to
1: guy.
2: To go somewhere with you guys. First of all, you don't do that. You don't invite yourself to go somewhere with other people.
0: And then make them pay for the ride.
1: Right. And then got into the car that I paid for. And just put. And I get it. I wasn't particularly assertive, but I was trying to throw up roadblocks as in, hey, I'm not sure we'll all fit or what.
0: Gotta work
1: I don't
0: on
1: know.
0: You, girl. We gotta work on you.
1: You're right. Yeah.
0: You're too nice.
2: Like, I would have said, hey, you know what? You want to ride with us? Let me see your Venmo and let me scan your little thing.
1: Yeah, and there's part of me that is thinking about contacting my friend who she actually said to me afterwards, she goes, I did not intend for him to come. I'm so sorry. I said, well, I don't blame you. It was absolutely on him. But I thought about saying to her, do you have his phone number? I might plug it into Venmo and be like, bro, you owe me 25% of that ride.
2: You should.
1: So,
2: and he'll be like, well, what about everybody else? Did they pay? Yeah. And then you go, they were invited.
0: Yeah. My whole thing is, it's truly not a huge deal, but it's the whole principle of it.
2: People have no self-awareness.
1: I'm not worried about the money. I picked up the Uber for my friends. I don't care about that. It really isn't the money. It's for me. I kind of want to drive home. You weren't supposed to be included in this, sir, and I didn't invite you, and you just decided...
2: Do it.
1: You know what? Here's what I might do. I might get his number, and then I'm going to hand y'all my phone.
0: Okay.
1: And then
0: we'll
1: you can do it.
0: We'll just call him on the air.
1: Oh, even better. Okay.
0: Hey, what's up, dude?

0: Hey, do what so many people are doing, hearing us talk about the weight loss supplement Lean, L-E-A-N, Lean. It is, well, for one, there's no needle. And that goes a long way.
1: That's like the best part.
0: There's no needle. 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
0: So you guys know Shane Gillis, the comedian?
1: Yeah.
0: Apparently he's a big drinker. And I saw he was on some a friend of his, another comedian friend, was telling a story about how much he drank. He said he was getting ready to go on stage, Shane Gillis was, and he had had some chicken fingers, and he was just like, oh man, I don't feel good. Like, I don't feel good at all. Like, to the doctor, like, I think I get food poisoning. So he goes to the doctor, well, tell me about, you know, what's going on. And he goes, I had these chicken fingers and I felt sick. Doctor goes, well, how much have you had to drink? Are you drinking a lot? And Shane says, man, like in a week? Doctor goes, yeah. How much have you had to drink this week? He goes, man, I'll be honest with you. I don't, 80.
1: 80?
2: 80?
1: 80 beers?
0: 80 drinks.
1: Oh, just drinks in general.
2: 80 units.
0: 80.
1: Wow.
0: And the doctor says, he goes, no, I'm serious. Like, how much did you? And he goes, no, I've had 80. He said,
2: that's more you than 11 dead. A day.
0: You should be dead.
2: Yeah.
0: 80? So he said, Shane said that he went home and made himself throw up, and he felt better because it was the chicken fingers.

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1: What's happening, Bubba? Good morning.
0: Went to dinner last night with a bunch of friends, and food comes up to the table. They put it all down. Everybody's things there, and it was like, wait, don't move, back up. And they start rearranging all the dishes, and they got to get everything looking good. And they pose it.
2: I know what you're doing. I know what you're about to say.
0: A dude, by the way, takes all these things. He's like, my wife is going to love this. And he takes it, and he arranges everything, starts taking pictures. Hold on, let me do it with flash and without flash. Hey, can you take it from that angle? And then hands me his phone, and I'm like, all right. I just want to eat. And he's like, I know, yeah, my wife's going to love this. So take the picture. I give it back to him. Oh, no, can you do it with flash? And then I have to take a picture with flash. What is...
1: He's got a
0: because
1: girl
0: this has never... He's got a wife, yeah. What is the... How do you handle this? Like, do you just say, no, I want to eat. You take pictures of your food? Can we do that? I defer to Carson.
2: Yeah, I have a friend who does this. And every time we go out, he has to style the food. And what I've started doing is that food is set down. I've already got a fork in hand, and I spear whatever it is I'm about to eat, and I take a bite.
1: You ruined it.
2: I do. You know what? Take a picture of your food. You can let your food get cold. You don't need a picture of mine. Or if you do, you could figure out how to angle it. But bro, I'm hungry, and I paid for this.
0: Dude, the worst is when you get like somebody, you know those places that everybody loves chips and salsa, but sometimes they put the chips that have like the red and the blue and all that in there. Oh, man. Oh, look at the way the red is bouncing off of the guacamole. I mean, look at that. That's beautiful.
2: Who is looking at food photos anymore?
1: I don't know. I have one bud who did that one time, and he did the same thing, gets all the stuff ready on the and takes a picture, and I go, we're at Arby's. What are you doing?
0: Did he touch your plate? Like, that's the thing that gets me. It's like they start grabbing plates and moving your, like, I'm like, that's my plate. Don't put your hands
2: on my
0: plate.
2: Yeah, my friend does that. And, oh, I've got to adjust the gain to make sure the light is correct. And
1: you never seen a curly fry before?
2: Right, right.
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12: North Country weather.
13: This afternoon will be mostly cloudy and humid with a high of 78. Tonight, expect partly cloudy skies with a low of 57. Tomorrow will be pleasant and less humid with partial sunshine and a high of 78. Tomorrow night will become cloudy with a chance of showers late and a low of 62. With your AccuWeather forecast, I'm meteorologist Joe Lundberg.
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15: 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Let's get this day going. It's Big D and Bubba.

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1: You know, the setup of the creepy van and opens up and says, "Hey, can you help me find my puppy? I lost my puppy." And, you know,
0: that's terrifying. Because like children and things.
1: So,
0: yes.
1: Right. So, what would it be? I was just thinking, what would it be? What would get me in the van if someone said, "Hey, D," like as I am right now, what would it take? I was thinking we could go around the room and we have to, everyone has to say what we think it would take to get Bubba in the van.
0: To get you in the van. Well, yeah, what would it take? We'll give you, if you take a look at this, we have the perfect way to do brisket. This is the greatest way. Once you know the secret, you will become a legend.
1: I'm in.
0: You're jumping in the van.
1: Yeah. What would Bubba's be?
2: Oh, I feel like you could just wave something shiny and he'd jump in the van.
1: Mine would be like, for him to get in the van, I'd be like, "Hey man, do you like Crocs? I have so many Crocs in here.
0: Got some free ones.
2: Oh, watches.
1: Watches. Do you like Crocs and watches?
2: Yeah. Oh, he's in.
1: Some of these Crocs, you can put watches on them as a.
0: Call them crotches. Oh, wait, no, let's not do that.
1: Carson? What's
0: terrible crossover?
1: What would Carson? It's
3: vintage T-shirt of some kind.
0: Vintage
3: some genre.
0: Everything.
3: Yeah.
2: There's easy. No doubt. Easy.
3: Yes. I mean, yeah. She's consistent. She's built a brand.
0: Yeah. Let's see, what would get Schaefer in the van?
1: Oh, boy, I don't know.
2: Sideline passes.
0: Yeah. No.
1: Yeah, maybe.
0: Yeah. He just loves press lunch. Box at the Super Bowl.
2: No. Free food.
3: Garrett got it right. If it was like a pan of the world's best lasagna...
1: For Garrett, I think it would be...
4: I already know what mine is.
2: Yeah, but we have to guess.
1: We have to guess. We get you in the van. I want to say like art supplies, because you're an artist and you are into that.
2: Something with the Commanders.
0: If you come in here, if you step into this van, we're going to give you your own art show and a gallery.
1: Oh, that's not bad.
0: Respect, son. Respect.
1: Right. How about that?
4: I would have said a foolproof bet for tonight.

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1: Here's what's happening in North Country News. When the Watertown City Council meets today, they are scheduled to vote on whether to settle a lawsuit from the husband of a woman killed in an electric bicycle crash in Thompson Park last year. The incident happened last July when Jeffrey and Karen Hodge were riding e-bikes down a hill and hit a speed bump that threw them off the bikes. Karen Hodge suffered a fatal head injury. Seven News reports the suit against the city and Jefferson County alleges negligence because the speed bumps had no warning signs or cutouts for bicyclists. Ice time at the Watertown Municipal Arena is also on the agenda for the City Council when they meet today. As ice time is managed for the Watertown Hockey Association and the Figure Skating Club, local ice hockey gear business Power Play Sports wants time for their programs. Last week, officials were looking into how much the public skate attendance time is actually used, where it's slotted on weekday evenings, to see if some of that could go to Power Play instead. Three people are in a hospital following a Saturday morning crash in Canton. The Canton Fire Department says a car and motorcycle collided around 9:30 in the morning on State Route 310 near Finnegan Road. One person had to be flown to a hospital. The other two went by ambulance. Their current conditions are not known, and so far no names have been made public. Police have not yet said what they think led to the crash, but State Route 310 was closed for nearly 3 hours. Expect to see the National Oceanic and Atmospheric Administration vessel, the Thomas Jefferson, along Lake Ontario for the next few months. NOAA scientists continue to map the waters of the Great Lakes, and they're currently focusing on eastern Lake Ontario with an eye toward improving navigation safety. The Watertown Daily Times reports they're also doing survey work within the Lake Ontario National Marine Sanctuary. You can tour the ship September 2nd at the Port of Oswego. With North Country News, I'm Claire Beverly.
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9: 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Bye.
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13: North Country Weather.
14: This afternoon will be mostly cloudy and humid with a high of 78. Tonight, expect partly cloudy skies with a low of 57. Tomorrow will be pleasant and less humid with partial sunshine and a high of 78. Tomorrow night will become cloudy with a chance of showers late and a low of 62. With your AccuWeather forecast, I'm meteorologist Joe Lundberg.

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10: This afternoon will be mostly cloudy and humid with a high of 78. Tonight, expect partly cloudy skies with a low of 57. Tomorrow will be pleasant and less humid with partial sunshine and a high of 78. Tomorrow night will become cloudy with a chance of showers late and a low of 62. With your AccuWeather forecast, I'm meteorologist Joe Lundberg.

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1: All right, I'm tired of you guys thinking that you know country music. It's time to put you to the test. So I've brought songs from the 2000s.
0: Okay.
1: You guys were all doing country music at that time. Mm. Big fans.
2: No.
3: Some.
2: I wasn't in country music.
0: I'm all over this.
2: All right, though. What if I win? I won't, but.
1: So I'll see how you guys do. Say it as fast as you can. The name of the song.
3: Tequila makes your clothes fall off.
1: Tequila makes her clothes fall off. That is right.
0: Cornbread and chicken. Alan Jackson.
1: Where I come from. That's right.
0: Josh Grayson.
1: Yeah.
0: It's Josh Grayson.
1: Yes.
0: Yeah, I got it.
1: And Nothing to Lose.
0: Nothing to Lose, yes.
1: Yeah, that's right. Slow it down a little bit.
3: Need You Now.
1: Yep. Good job. Right. I Need You Now. Speaking of, let's go into I Need You. I don't think you're going to get that one.
2: American Girl.
0: American Girl, yeah.
1: Good job.
0: Boston.
1: Ooh.
3: Oh, Wish.
0: Yeah.
1: My Wish, that's right.
0: Pay Me in Birmingham. Yep. Lone Star.
1: Amaze, yes.
0: Just got out the service. Yeah.
3: I was just
1: riding
3: Private Malone.
1: That's right.
2: All right.
0: American Girl, Toby.
1: Courtesy of the Red, White, and Blue.
3: Drive.
1: Yes. Alan Jackson. So good.
0: Gary Allen.
1: That whole album is good.
0: What is the name of this Gary Allen song? Oh, it's Gary Allen. I got it.
1: Smoke Rings in the Dark.
0: Yes.
1: Yeah. We didn't play this version of the song, but it's a banger, man. It's so good.
0: Miranda.
1: It's Miranda.
0: Yeah.
1: Gunpowder and Lead.
2: Chicken fried.
1: All right, here we go. How about this one here?
3: Earl Had to Die.
0: Yeah, goodbye Earl.
1: Goodbye Earl. That's right. A song that...
0: This is how we do it.
1: No.
3: Redneck Woman.
1: A song that was probably... Man, that was a juggernaut.
0: It was as big as Ella Langley's stuff back then.
1: Yeah.
4: Barbie down tight. No, I can't swig that sweet champagne. I'd rather drink beer all night in a tavern.
1: And I'll go one last one.
0: Okay.
1: This is what I consider... This is, I think, the best written song, country song ever done.
3: In color.
1: In Color. From Jamie Johnson. All right, well, you guys did good. Carson, you're terrible.
2: I know. Well, I warned you.
1: Hey, coming up next, Barry Manilow.

0: cigarettes. It's Morgan Wallen with Big D and Bubba, 1-800-667-8686.
1: So, Bubba, what'd you end up doing for Thanksgiving? You had a whole drama with your family and like...
0: Yeah, the VRBO, the Airbnb or whatever they're doing. I don't know. So... We got a house that everybody finally agreed upon, and we're going to get everybody under one roof. It's got, I mean, there we have a huge family. There's like 40-something people that are going to be there in this house.
2: Wow. Yes,
1: man. Anyway, they won't miss you if you're gone.
0: Nah. Now we've moved into the negotiation stage on who gets what bedroom. And so everybody's like, well, I booked it. I should get the master bedroom. And I'm like...
1: Shouldn't that go to your parents?
2: Yeah.
0: Thank you.
1: What?
0: The problem is the place, the big giant master with the big giant bath and all that upstairs. Is upstairs.
2: Oh, okay.
0: Yeah,
2: okay.
0: So that, and I think they did that on purpose.
1: Oh, geez, really?
0: Yeah, so okay. Well, I went through all the trouble. I booked it. I put it on my card, so I should, blah, blah, blah. I'm like.
1: Okay.
0: I said, I fired back with, well, let's go square footage here. If we're talking about I'm in a bunk room, you know, if I'm having, it's just me and I've got bunk beds. I think I should pay less than you if you're in there in that big giant bedroom.
2: Agreed.
1: Okay, coming pushing back.
0: I got pushed back from that, from other cousins going, well, wait, can we swap? Can we take the bunk room? And then, so now everybody, I'm like, why does a family get together have to be so difficult?
1: Yeah, man. How do you think it's going to end up?
0: I don't know. I might not go.
2: I say staying home.
0: I'm probably not going to. I'm going to probably find alternate plans for. I mean, the whole idea is we're all getting together, you know, to spend time with mom and dad under one roof and all that kind of stuff. I go see my mom and dad, you know, all the time.
2: Several times a month,
0: I visit mom and dad more than any other of the other siblings.
1: Combined. Maybe.
0: Yeah, my sister sees them more. Okay. But. That's it. My other sister.
1: I love that you got this down to square footage. I was. When you push, they
2: I
1: read that. And they were like,
2: "This. I love the math of it."
1: Is Bubba saying square footage?

0: is Sam Hunt and Outskirts with Big D and Bubba. 1-800-667-8686. If you want to reach out to us, call or text.
1: Hey, I think we should mention the Hayden thing because we're still getting calls and messages about if it's true or what really happened.
0: Yeah, okay. So Hayden Panettiere, a lot of people are like, wait, what? Yeah, yesterday the news had broken that the actress who was in Nashville, the TV series Nashville, she played Juliet. Juliet Barnes, who was always in trouble or always the troublemaker, depending on how you looked at it, she passed away yesterday. So, you know, there's no cause of death still. There's a lot of rumors. There's a lot of crazy stuff going on. But I think the big thing is that, you know, we remember she was also in Heroes. I do want to bring that up, too. That was another huge role for her. She even played Amanda Knox on one of those old TV movies. But, yeah, very sad because I feel bad for, one, she has a daughter, I think a 12-year-old daughter that is a survivor, and also her mom, who had already lost her brother when he was 28. And so now they're having to deal with losing both children, you know, in their younger years. So no parent for sure ever needs to be in that situation. And so, yeah, Hayden Panettiere did pass away. Out of respect, we're not going to sit here and you know, throw out all the rumors. The rumors are crazy, but a lot of stuff saying that it is a genetic heart thing, pointing that way because that has been something that's run in the family. So who knows? Just know that our prayers are going out to her family and her daughter and her mom and all of those who were close to her. On a train.

0: She's so fun. That's Stella Lefty. If you missed the interview with Stella with us, check it out. It's on our socials, YouTube, etc. at Big D and Bubba.
1: Bubba, how's your, what's the latest on the dating thing?
0: Things are going well. I mean, first dates, you know, that kind of thing. But the big drama is I'm talking to this one person, and Carson, maybe you've run into this. So this person is a voice memo person. And so I'm supposed to remember. No, I don't do voice memos. I really don't, because I feel like a dope sitting there trying to remember what somebody said. They send 3.5 minute voice memos that I'm then supposed, they cover 7 topics, and then I'm supposed to reply back. And so I just reply back with a text message, and it never covers whatever. And they're like, "Oh, you didn't answer my." I'm like, "Well, yeah, because," and I've told this person, I'm like, "Can you break it up into like 45-second bite-sized chunks, and then I can reply to each one individually instead of continuing your thoughts and making it almost 5 minutes?" "Oh yeah, sure. Ha ha ha ha. I ramble." Man, it continues. The little bite-sized chunks thing has been ignored. So I think I'm starting to get my answer. I see Carson with the
2: I do ask a question. Do you, as gentlemen, as men, do you do a lot of voice notes back and forth with people in your life?
0: No.
2: Okay, because I voice note all of my girlfriends, and it's like having our own TED Talks. I listen to them while I'm at the gym, while I'm working out. They'll listen while they're in the car.
1: Oh, wow.
2: Yeah, it's a great catch. I love a voice note, so I understand what she's doing, but I also understand why it's not your thing. But I do question, if she's sending you 3.5 minute voice notes, this is stuff that could be covered on a date. Why aren't we meeting in person? What are we doing?
0: Thank you.
2: Yeah, she's playing the game wrong. She's playing it wrong.
0: I don't understand the voice memo thing, and I don't know if you've done that with a guy before.
2: Yeah, I've done it occasionally on the app, but it's always the guy that instigates it, and I get a little creeped out when I hear a guy voice note, because I never know what it's going to be.
0: Have you dumped somebody because of their voice?
2: Yeah. Well, not because of his voice, because of his lack of verbal skills.
1: Dumb.
0: I did it because of voice quality.
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4: North Country weather.
5: This afternoon will be mostly cloudy and humid with a high of 78. Tonight, expect partly cloudy skies with a low of 57. Tomorrow will be pleasant and less humid with partial sunshine and a high of 78. Tomorrow night will become cloudy with a chance of showers late and a low of 62. With your AccuWeather forecast, I'm meteorologist Joe Lundberg. 100.

0: truck around. It's Jordan Davis. And good morning. We're Big D and Bubba. 1-800-667-8686.
1: Hello.
0: Hey, high score guy. What's going on, Big Papa?
1: You wait until I tell you my score.
0: Okay.
1: Hang on just a second.
0: All right. Let's hear high score guy's high score for today.
1: I can't see my score right now.
0: Okay.
1: But I'll let you know what it is when this right here gets off my page.
0: Okay. Oh, you have like an ad or something?
1: Yeah.
0: Okay.
1: I tell you what. I was playing this game, and I went over 15 billion over it.
0: What?
1: You heard me. I went over 15 billion on it, buddy.
0: I love how you're like, you heard me. All right. What is your high score today, high score guy?
1: I collected 15 billion and something on my game just by hitting the grand jackpot. I did. I hit the grand jackpot after you get Sam on a new game. And first time on there, I went over 15 billion on it.
0: Man, high score guy, you blew me away.
1: Big Dan Bubba.
0: Yeah.
1: You ready?
0: Yes, sir.
1: 15 billion, 159 million, 745,316.
0: I don't know. I'm humbled just to be able to say that you're my friend.
1: See, if you had a computer, I can tell you the name of the game, and you can go play it.
0: Well, I know this is going to surprise you, but I have a computer. What is the name of the game?
1: Winning Slots.
0: Thank you. Thank you, high score guy. You're amazing.
1: Y'all are too.
0: All right, buddy. Take care. Bye-bye.
1: Bye.
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1: Hey, it's Big D and Bubba. Coming up on Monday, we've got a live Rewind in-studio performance from Darius Rucker.
2: Man, Mr. Hootie and the Blowfish himself.
1: Also,
2: how well do we know country music? We go to the test. Enjoy your weekend. We'll see you Monday. Big D and

This afternoon will be mostly cloudy and humid with a high of 78. Tonight, expect partly cloudy skies with a low of 57. Tomorrow will be pleasant and less humid with partial sunshine and a high of 78. Tomorrow night will become cloudy with a chance of showers late and a low of 62. With your AccuWeather forecast, I'm meteorologist Joe Lundberg. 100.

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1: Hey there, it's Elena, and welcome to a brand new week of Backstage Country with a brand new host, of course. You know her number one song, Your Place. She was nominated for New Female Artist of the Year at the 2024 ACM Awards and won the CMT for Breakthrough Female Video that same year. You might have seen her on Marshalls this past season, or maybe you're about to see her on her headlining tour next month. It's kicking off. A lot to celebrate. Biggest of all, her self-titled album, which just came out on Friday. Ashley Cook, welcome back.
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4: North Country weather.
5: This afternoon will be mostly cloudy and humid with a high of 78. Tonight, expect partly cloudy skies with a low of 57. Tomorrow will be pleasant and less humid with partial sunshine and a high of 78. Tomorrow night will become cloudy with a chance of showers late and a low of 62. With your AccuWeather forecast, I'm meteorologist Joe Lundberg. 100.7.

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2: North Country weather.
3: This afternoon will be mostly cloudy and humid with a high of 78. Tonight, expect partly cloudy skies with a low of 57. Tomorrow will be pleasant and less humid with partial sunshine and a high of 78. Tomorrow night will become cloudy with a chance of showers late and a low of 62. With your AccuWeather forecast, I'm meteorologist Joe Lundberg.

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1: Hey, it's Big D and Bubba. Coming up on Monday, we've got a live Rewind in-studio performance from Darius Rucker.
2: Man, Mr. Hootie and the Blowfish himself.
1: Let's go.
2: Awesome. How well do we know country music? We go to the test. Enjoy your weekend. We'll see you Monday. Big D and Bubba.
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9: North Country weather.
10: This afternoon will be mostly cloudy and humid with a high of 78. Tonight, expect partly cloudy skies with a low of 57. Tomorrow will be pleasant and less humid with partial sunshine and a high of 78. Tomorrow night will become cloudy with a chance of showers late and a low of 62. With your AccuWeather forecast, I'm meteorologist Joe Lundberg. 100.

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1: Hey there, it's Elena, and welcome to a brand new week of Backstage Country with a brand new host, of course. You know her number one song, Your Place. She was nominated for New Female Artist of the Year at the 2024 ACM Awards and won the CMT for Breakthrough Female Video that same year. You might have seen her on Marshalls this past season, or maybe you're about to see her on her headlining tour next month. It's kicking off. A lot to celebrate. Biggest of all, her self-titled album, which just came out on Friday. Ashley Cook, welcome back.
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1: North Country weather.
3: This afternoon will be mostly cloudy and humid with a high of 78. Tonight, expect partly cloudy skies with a low of 57. Tomorrow will be pleasant and less humid with partial sunshine and a high of 78. Tomorrow night will become cloudy with a chance of showers late and a low of 62. With your AccuWeather forecast, I'm meteorologist Joe Lundberg. 100.

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Tonight will be partly cloudy and cooler with a low of 56. Tomorrow is expected to be pleasant and less humid with partial sunshine and a high of 78. Tomorrow night will become cloudy with a low of 61. Wednesday will bring variable clouds with a thunderstorm and a high of 73. With your AccuWeather forecast, I'm meteorologist Joe Lundberg. 100.

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1: Hey, it's Big D and Bubba. Can you believe this song is 20 years old?
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1: Crazy. Josh Turner is dropping by the studio tomorrow. We're going to have a birthday party for his song. Tell you all about that. Matter of fact, he will tell you all about that tomorrow morning with Big D and Bubba.

Tonight will be partly cloudy and cooler with a low of 56. Tomorrow is expected to be pleasant and less humid with partial sunshine and a high of 78. Tomorrow night will become cloudy with a low of 61. Wednesday will bring variable clouds with a thunderstorm and a high of 73. With your AccuWeather forecast, I'm meteorologist Joe Lundberg.

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1: Hey there, it's Elena, and welcome to a brand new week of Backstage Country with a brand new host, of course. You know her number one song, Your Place. She was nominated for New Female Artist of the Year at the 2024 ACM Awards and won the CMT for Breakthrough Female Video that same year. You might have seen her on Marshalls this past season, or maybe you're about to see her on her headlining tour next month. It's kicking off. A lot to celebrate. Biggest of all, her self-titled album, which just came out on Friday. Ashley Cook, welcome back.
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5: North Country weather.
6: Tonight will be partly cloudy and cooler with a low of 56. Tomorrow is expected to be pleasant and less humid with partial sunshine and a high of 78. Tomorrow night will become cloudy with a low of 61. Wednesday will bring variable clouds with a thunderstorm and a high of 73. With your AccuWeather forecast, I'm meteorologist Joe Lundberg. 100.7.

tee top jack in her cherry coat town. 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
1: North Country weather.
2: Tonight will be partly cloudy and cooler with a low of 56. Tomorrow is expected to be pleasant and less humid with partial sunshine and a high of 78. Tomorrow night will become cloudy with a low of 61. Wednesday will bring variable clouds with a thunderstorm and a high of 73. With your AccuWeather forecast, I'm meteorologist Joe Lundberg. 100.7.

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1: Hey, it's Big D and Bubba. Can you believe this song is 20 years old?
2: Just to be your
1: crazy. Josh Turner is dropping by the studio tomorrow. We're going to have a birthday party for his song. Tell you all about that. Matter of fact, he will tell you all about that tomorrow morning with Big D and Bubba.

Tonight will be partly cloudy and cooler with a low of 56. Tomorrow is expected to be pleasant and less humid with partial sunshine and a high of 78. Tomorrow night will become cloudy with a low of 61. Wednesday will bring variable clouds with a thunderstorm and a high of 73. With your AccuWeather forecast, I'm meteorologist Joe Lundberg. 100.

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1: Hey there, it's Elena, and welcome to a brand new week of Backstage Country with a brand new host, of course. You know her number one song, Your Place. She was nominated for New Female Artist of the Year at the 2024 ACM Awards and won the CMT for Breakthrough Female Video that same year. You might have seen her on Marshalls this past season, or maybe you're about to see her on her headlining tour next month. It's kicking off. A lot to celebrate. Biggest of all, her self-titled album, which just came out on Friday. Ashley Cook, welcome back.
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13: Tonight will be partly cloudy and cooler with a low of 56. Tomorrow is expected to be pleasant and less humid with partial sunshine and a high of 78. Tomorrow night will become cloudy with a low of 61. Wednesday will bring variable clouds with a thunderstorm and a high of 73. With your AccuWeather forecast, I'm meteorologist Joe Lundberg. 100.7.

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1: Hey, it's Big D and Bubba. Can you believe this song is 20 years old?
2: Just to be your
1: crazy.
2: Man,
1: Josh Turner is dropping by the studio tomorrow. We're going to have a birthday party for his song. Tell you all about that. Matter of fact, he will tell you all about that tomorrow morning with Big D and Bubba.
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3: North Country weather.
4: Tonight will be partly cloudy and cooler with a low of 56. Tomorrow is expected to be pleasant and less humid with partial sunshine and a high of 78. Tomorrow night will become cloudy with a low of 61. Wednesday will bring variable clouds with a thunderstorm and a high of 73. With your AccuWeather forecast, I'm meteorologist Joe Lundberg. 100.

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9: North Country weather.
10: Tonight will be partly cloudy and cooler with a low of 56. Tomorrow is expected to be pleasant and less humid with partial sunshine and a high of 78. Tomorrow night will become cloudy with a low of 61. Wednesday will bring variable clouds with a thunderstorm and a high of 73. With your AccuWeather forecast, I'm meteorologist Joe Lundberg.

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1: Hey there, it's Elena, and welcome to a brand new week of Backstage Country with a brand new host, of course. You know her number one song, Your Place. She was nominated for New Female Artist of the Year at the 2024 ACM Awards and won the CMT for Breakthrough Female Video that same year. You might have seen her on Marshalls this past season, or maybe you're about to see her on her headlining tour next month. It's kicking off. A lot to celebrate. Biggest of all, her self-titled album, which just came out on Friday. Ashley Cook, welcome back.
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5: North Country weather.
6: Tonight, expect partly cloudy skies with cooler temperatures reaching a low of 56. Tomorrow will be pleasant and less humid with some sunshine reaching a high of 78. Tomorrow night will become cloudy with a low of 61. Wednesday will bring variable clouds with a chance of a thunderstorm and a high of 73. With your AccuWeather forecast, I'm meteorologist Jason Caterina. 100.

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1: Hey, it's Big D and Bubba. Can you believe this song is 20 years old?
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1: Crazy. Josh Turner is dropping by the studio tomorrow. We're going to have a birthday party for his song. Tell you all about that. Matter of fact, he will tell you all about that tomorrow morning with Big D and Bubba.
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8: North Country weather.
9: Tonight, expect partly cloudy skies with cooler temperatures reaching a low of 56. Tomorrow will be pleasant and less humid with some sunshine reaching a high of 78. Tomorrow night will become cloudy with a low of 61. Wednesday will bring variable clouds with a chance of a thunderstorm and a high of 73. With your AccuWeather forecast, I'm meteorologist Jason Caterina.

0: Tonight, expect partly cloudy skies with cooler temperatures reaching a low of 56. Tomorrow will be pleasant and less humid with some sunshine reaching a high of 78. Tomorrow night will become cloudy with a low of 61. Wednesday will bring variable clouds with a chance of a thunderstorm at a high of 73. With your AccuWeather forecast, I'm meteorologist Jason Caterina. 100.7 The
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1: Hey there, it's Elena, and welcome to a brand new week of Backstage Country with a brand new host, of course. You know her number one song, Your Place. She was nominated for New Female Artist of the Year at the 2024 ACM Awards and won the CMT for Breakthrough Female Video that same year. You might have seen her on Marshalls this past season, or maybe you're about to see her on her headlining tour next month. It's kicking off. A lot to celebrate. Biggest of all, her self-titled album, which just came out on Friday. Ashley Cook, welcome back.
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2: North Country weather.
3: Tonight, expect partly cloudy skies with cooler temperatures reaching a low of 56. Tomorrow will be pleasant and less humid with some sunshine reaching a high of 78. Tomorrow night will become cloudy with a low of 61. Wednesday will bring variable clouds with a chance of a thunderstorm at a high of 73. With your AccuWeather forecast, I'm meteorologist Jason Caterina.

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1: Hey, it's Big D and Bubba. Can you believe this song is 20 years old?
2: Justin, be your man.
1: Crazy. Josh Turner is dropping by the studio tomorrow. We're going to have a birthday party for his song. Tell you all about that. Matter of fact, he will tell you all about that tomorrow morning with Big D and Bubba.
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4: Tonight, expect partly cloudy skies with cooler temperatures reaching a low of 56. Tomorrow will be pleasant and less humid with some sunshine reaching a high of 78. Tomorrow night will become cloudy with a low of 61. Wednesday will bring variable clouds with a chance of a thunderstorm at a high of 73. With your AccuWeather forecast, I'm meteorologist Jason Caterina. 100.

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1: Hey there, it's Elena, and welcome to a brand new week of Backstage Country with a brand new host, of course. You know her number one song, Your Place. She was nominated for New Female Artist of the Year at the 2024 ACM Awards and won the CMT for Breakthrough Female Video that same year. You might have seen her on Marshalls this past season, or maybe you're about to see her on her headlining tour next month. It's kicking off. A lot to celebrate. Biggest of all, her self-titled album, which just came out on Friday. Ashley Cook, welcome back.
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4: North Country weather.
5: Tonight, expect partly cloudy skies with cooler temperatures reaching a low of 56. Tomorrow will be pleasant and less humid with some sunshine reaching a high of 78. Tomorrow night will become cloudy with a low of 61. Wednesday will bring variable clouds with a chance of a thunderstorm at a high of 73. With your AccuWeather forecast, I'm meteorologist Jason Caterina. 100.

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1: Hey, it's Big D and Bubba. Can you believe this song is 20 years old?
2: Just to be your man.
1: Crazy. Josh Turner is dropping by the studio tomorrow. We're going to have a birthday party for his song. Tell you all about

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1: Hey there, it's Elena, and welcome to a brand new week of Backstage Country with a brand new host, of course. You know her number one song, Your Place. She was nominated for New Female Artist of the Year at the 2024 ACM Awards and won the CMT for Breakthrough Female Video that same year. You might have seen her on Marshalls this past season, or maybe you're about to see her on her headlining tour next month. It's kicking off. A lot to celebrate. Biggest of all, her self-titled album, which just came out on Friday. Ashley Cook, welcome back.
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4: North Country weather.
5: Tonight, expect partly cloudy skies with cooler temperatures reaching a low of 56. Tomorrow will be pleasant and less humid with some sunshine reaching a high of 78. Tomorrow night will become cloudy with a low of 61. Wednesday will bring variable clouds with a chance of a thunderstorm and a high of 73. With your AccuWeather forecast, I'm meteorologist Jason Caterina. 100.7.

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1: Hey, it's Big D and Bubba. Can you believe this song is 20 years old?
2: Just to be your man.
1: Crazy. Josh Turner is dropping by the studio tomorrow. We're going to have a birthday party for his song. Tell you all about that. Matter of fact, he will tell you all about that tomorrow morning with Big D and Bubba.
0: Lovers, this is the event you've been waiting for. The second annual River Wrangler Rally is rolling into Ciro Recreation Park in Clayton on Saturday, August 22nd. Check out hundreds of incredible

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6: Tonight, expect partly cloudy skies with cooler temperatures reaching a low of 56. Tomorrow will be pleasant and less humid with some sunshine reaching a high of 78. Tomorrow night will become cloudy with a low of 61. Wednesday will bring variable clouds with a chance of a thunderstorm and a high of 73. With your AccuWeather forecast, I'm meteorologist Jason Caterina. 100.

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1: Hey there, it's Elena, and welcome to a brand new week of Backstage Country with a brand new host, of course. You know her number one song, Your Place. She was nominated for New Female Artist of the Year at the 2024 ACM Awards and won the CMT for Breakthrough Female Video that same year. You might have seen her on Marshalls this past season, or maybe you're about to see her on her headlining tour next month. It's kicking off. A lot to celebrate. Biggest of all, her self-titled album, which just came out on Friday. Ashley Cook, welcome back.
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9: Overnight will be partly cloudy and cooler with a low of 56. Tuesday will be pleasant and less humid with partial sunshine reaching a high of 78. Tuesday night will become cloudy with a low of 61. With your AccuWeather forecast, I'm meteorologist Jason Caterina.

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2: Hey there, it's Elena, and welcome to a brand new week of Backstage Country with a brand new host, of course. You know her number one song, Your Place. She was nominated for New Female Artist of the Year at the 2024 ACM Awards and won the CMT for Breakthrough Female Video that same year. You might have seen her on Marshalls this past season, or maybe you're about to see her on her headlining tour next month. It's kicking off. A lot to celebrate. Biggest of all, her self-titled album, which just came out on Friday. Ashley Cook, welcome back.
3: I'm so excited for this. Thank you so much, and I'm so happy to be here with you, Elena, and all the listeners. I'm truly so excited to tell you guys some stories behind the new album and so much more.
2: I am so ready to hear all of the stories. We're going to get into so much this week. I cannot wait to talk all about it. Ashley is going to be here all week long on Backstage Country, so let's go.
3: Let's do it.

0: Ashley Cook is your co-host this week along with me, Elena. Okay. And we are having so much fun.
1: We are. We really are.
0: I really love when you're here.
1: I know. Likewise. I always look so forward to getting to hang out with you.
0: It's so fun. And like, it's even more fun this time around because we get to talk about so much of your new stuff.
1: Yes.
0: The album just came out on Friday. I mean, first of all, how are you feeling that it's like finally out there now?
1: So relieved.
0: Oh my gosh.
1: Yes. I feel like it's been a marathon getting to the point that this album's come out. And not to mention, I feel like when I wrote a lot of this project, I wrote it dead in the messy middle of a lot of the stuff that I was going through with relationships and whatnot. And so I feel like, you know, I'm very healed and moved on from the whole situation now. And so I've been wanting for this record to just be out there so I can really, you know,
0: it's like cutting that final,
1: yes, like speak my piece and then move forward with it, because it's kind of been like this is how I felt, you know, 6 months, a year ago, but I feel very different now. So I'm really glad for it to be out. And I love how music kind of acts as a time capsule, because it feels like I can look back at this project and say, oh wow, I remember when I felt that hurt, that pain, that happiness, that excitement, all of the things that this project has in it, and just be like, yeah, you know, that was a cool little time capsule, and now on to the next.
0: Are there any moments that you listen back to and you're like, oh my God, I was so dramatic? Like,
1: yes.
0: Is it funny to you now? Like, what are those moments?
1: Dude, yes, absolutely. I would say Johnny and June for sure.
0: Oh yeah.
1: I love that song, but it's pretty personal.
0: Yeah.
1: It name drops, and it also is just very, it was like in the beginning of a relationship with somebody, and it was just like, I mean, music is dramatic in nature, but it just was very like yearning. And since then, I've been like, bye. You know,
0: you're
1: like,
0: so distant from it now.
1: Yeah. I don't speak to him. Don't plan on it. So it's just kind of like, we're done. And now I'm like releasing this song as if real time. I'm like, I miss him. I love him. And I'm like, ugh.
0: You know? Yeah. You're like getting the ick from yourself.
1: wish him well. But I'm like, oh my gosh. Yeah.
0: Hey, at least he gave you a great song.
1: A lot of great songs.
0: A lot of them.
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12: North Country weather.
13: Overnight will be partly cloudy and cooler with a low of 56. Tuesday will be pleasant and less humid with partial sunshine reaching a high of 78. Tuesday night will become cloudy with a low of 61. With your AccuWeather forecast, I'm meteorologist Jason Caterina. 100.7
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1: Hey, it's Big D and Bubba. Can you believe this song is 20 years old?
2: Just to be your man.
1: Crazy. Josh Turner is dropping by the studio tomorrow. We're going to have a birthday party for his song. Tell you all about that. Matter of fact, he will tell you all about that tomorrow morning with Big D and Bubba.

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1: I'm a Gemini. 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

0: Country. We got Ashley Cook hosting this week. And Ashley, your self-titled album, it just came out on Friday. And now, let's start with Baby Blues, considering this is the single right now.
1: Yes, yes it is. This is one of those songs that is a different chapter for me. It's fun, it's flirty, it's just a good time. And it's really cool to see how fans have grabbed onto it. And, like, I mean, I go to these shows and people are holding up signs asking me to serenade their husbands or their wives or whatever. And I'm like, ah, this is so fun. So it's been so fun to get to see how it's kind of taken on a life of its own, and now that it's just growing to be such a big song. That's all you can ask for, right? Like, I remember with Your Place, a similar thing happened where I started teasing it online, you know, before it was even recorded. Like, it was just the demo that I started teasing. Same thing with Baby Blues. And then I fought for it in the rooms, and I was like, I want to cut the song. And
0: having those experiences back to back with two different songs where your instincts were right, does it make you trust your instincts on, like, a new level?
1: I will say, yeah.
0: Yeah.
1: I'm naturally a really indecisive person. Like, mm-hmm. I just feel like I have a hard time. I'm a Gemini. I'm always all over the place, like, trying to figure out what I want, when I want, and all the things. And I feel like with Your Place, with It's Been a Year, and Baby Blues are three songs that, you know, my team were like, these are great songs, but they thought other songs would kind of be the more, you know, spearheading songs. And I had a gut feeling about all three of those songs, and now they're the biggest songs in my set. And so it's just a really cool thing where, you know, the creativity and God and all of the things, I feel like it all aligns to create this art that then translates past what I'm trying to do. You know, it's just
0: so validating.
1: It's really cool. Yeah,
0: it really is.
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2: Overnight will be partly cloudy and cooler with a low of 56. Tuesday will be pleasant and less humid with partial sunshine reaching a high of 78. Tuesday night will become cloudy with a low of 61 with your AccuWeather forecast. I'm meteorologist Jason Caterina.
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